when you climb the hill of vision. As above, so it was below. Through the apathy and derision, each step ascending you took alone. And when they pin you in the corner, pay no heed to their droning on, 'cause you're not going back where you don't belong.

punishment over health. Punish the poor, prop up wealth. America's best export is just lies. A pig in lipstick is the American prize. You cover your face, but we can see American bootlickers bend a knee. Compassion over hate, I can feel the weight. The oppressive force, I refuse to endorse.

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In a system designed for a class war to thrive, it's no wonder. In a system designed for grifters to thrive, it's no wonder.

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God made me a junkie, but Satan told me so. You're still

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I was just really upfront, and I was just like, this is okay. And obviously, I did a classic.

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1: Hello, how are you? I hope you're well. It's nice to be on the microphone.

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I like the shit you did with Rockets too, that shit was bad. Anyways, I hope you get this, man. Hit me back, just a chat. Truly yours, your biggest fan. This is Stan.

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This will be the last package I ever send you. Been 6 months and still no word. I don't deserve it. I know you got my last two letters. I wrote the addresses on them perfect. So this is my cassette I'm sending you. I hope you hear it. I'm in a car right now. I'm doing 90 on the freeway. I love you, Slim. We could have been together. Think about it. You ruined it now. I hope you can't sleep and you dream about it. 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

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I'm sorry I didn't see you with the show. I must have missed you. Don't think I did that intentionally just to diss you. But what's the you said about you like to cut your wrist too? I say that clown is all. Come on.

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1: 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On the train from London, I'm going straight to Perrier. And I'm running from these cats like we Tom and Jerry. 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Elevate the mind state, that's my only mission in the game. That's been the same ever since the beginning. Look, yo, that's just how I was taught. Wonder if it would be different if I came from the Bronx. Growing up with the Furious Five and crashing days. And Dizzy and M77 is back in the day. 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

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Here it is, pyramid, sacred math fooder. 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Got the metal in my pocket, watch the trigger go click. 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

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The comfort of a futon, I raid cupboards for Arnie's DVDs. Stay awake, look at the ceiling paint.

gets a glimpse into the land of desire, dreams and fantasies too. Thanks for tuning in to Sparkamami Radio. But before we wrap up, we'll drop it and give it to you one more time.